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Frankie in Hollywood, Duran Duran in Rio, or Wham in Heaven. It all adds up to 80s heaven, and you can snatch a slice of it this Saturday afternoon between 4 and 6pm as we go back to the 80s with me, Tony Francis. We'll have the Twin Spin, Tony's 12-inch and the Child's Choice, as well as 2 hours of great music from the best decade in history, right here on 88.6 Island Radio. I get up.

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9: Good morning, Phil Towers here. Great to be with you to start the week with Morning Reports. Now, it's been a bit of a stressful old weekend, hasn't it? Traitors left us on a big old cliffhanger. My favourite's gone from Strictly, but on the plus side, how awesome was Danny Dyer on SNL? Anyway, we've got a packed programme for you this morning. Starting with this, there have been lots of concerns recently that ADHD and autism diagnoses could be doing more harm than good.
10: Living with ADHD can be very, very difficult, and we know that most harshly through the statistics on suicide. And we know that 1 in 10 men or boys, and it's 1 in 4 women or girls with ADHD, will at some point try and take their own life.
9: Yeah, it's been a big talking point recently, hasn't it? Holly's been talking with an expert on this. We're also taking a look today at why your local bus stop could mean more than meets the eye.
11: They speak of everyday life. They speak of people's experience and sort of histories of small communities. And I think it's really important that we mark those at the same time as marking, you know, castles and palaces. You know, architecture is for everyone. And that was one of Lebetkin's big beliefs, actually.
9: Yeah, you might not believe this, but one's actually been given a Grade 2 listed status. We'll have more on that. Now, the Premier League's back after the international break, but it's not been without the drama while it's been away, has it? Man City were back on the pitch last night after they were found guilty of breaching financial rules. We've got a roundup of how that went, plus the rest of the sport. And as for today, well, it's suddenly gone a bit chilly, hasn't it? I'm not sure I'm cool with this, to be honest. My car flashes up a risk of ice warning when it drops below 3 degrees, and, well, it flashed on for the first time this morning driving in. As for the day ahead, well, it's going to get cloudier with the chance of some spots of rain today, although clearer towards eastern parts. Some strong winds building up today as well. Temperatures are looking like they're going to reach highs of around 18 degrees Celsius across most of the UK, a few degrees lower in Scotland, so fairly mild today. Okay, though, let's get a check on what's happening this morning, shall we? Frankie is in the newsroom.
12: Donald Trump's claimed that an energy ceasefire has been agreed between Russia and Ukraine. Ukrainian leader Volodymyr Zelensky says the apparent breakthrough is good news, despite not being aware of it. There's been no comment from Vladimir Putin yet. Prime Minister Andy Burnham's welcomed the call from the US president, reiterating his support for Ukraine, and says he plans to meet Zelensky in the coming days. Yorkshire Wildlife Park is due to reopen today after a fatal tiger attack at the weekend. The man is said to have entered the enclosure on Saturday afternoon, with emergency services saying he was pronounced dead at the scene. The Doncaster Park say the tiger involved is safe and well and will not be euthanized. Thousands of people living with cancer could be being ghosted by loved ones as they navigate their diagnosis and treatment. Macmillan Cancer Support says that cancer ghosting is leading to patients feeling they're facing the disease alone. Lisa is one of those patients. She's been diagnosed with cancer 5 times.
13: You're dealing with so much and you're in such a black hole of despair. For people to do that to you at the same time, it can drive you over the edge. And, you know, why would you do that? Why wouldn't you just send a heart or how are you?
12: Macmillan Cancer Support is urging people to make small practical steps to show up for friends and family who are diagnosed with cancer. We're being urged to sign up for flood warnings. The government say Flood Action Online is a new online hub giving advice to understand the risks to our homes. And we can now get a phone notification when our prescription is ready. NHS England says it'll help avoid unnecessary trips to the pharmacy.
9: Thanks, Frankie. Now, he'll be back with the sport in a little bit. First, though, let's take a look at what's on this morning's front pages, and it's a bit of a mixed bag today. Putin breaks Trump's ceasefire is the main story on the front of the Daily Telegraph. They say Russia has struck a number of Ukrainian energy sites just hours after Donald Trump claimed a truce had been agreed that would have seen a halt to attacks from each side on things like power plants. Now, this all follows an agreement the US president made with Russia to buy their diesel to try and stop prices from rising even further. That's what's on the front of the Daily Mail today, who've gone with Boris Blast's sickening Trump deal with Putin. Boris Johnson's called for the Royal Navy to try and stop any Russian fuel ships if they pass through the English Channel. Meanwhile, the FT has US threatens block on Kyiv's arms in push to halt Russian refinery attacks after claims Donald Trump has effectively bullied Ukraine into agreeing a deal. Well, The Economy features elsewhere this morning. Tax rises needed to plug a £35 billion gap, UK economists warn Chancellor. That's on the front of the iPaper today. They say the Institute for Fiscal Studies, now they look at things like tax and what it's spent on, well, they reckon John Healey might have to break Labour promises they made in their manifesto not to put taxes up. The Guardian says that one thing that could be cut to save some cash is the heat pump subsidy. Now, that's where grants are given to encourage people to replace the boilers in their homes, and it currently costs over £2 billion a year. The Times looking at possible savings elsewhere. Their headline is almost 2 million on sickness benefit may not qualify. They say they've done an investigation and they say that there's been a big backlog in people being assessed with an average wait of more than 2 years. Elsewhere, the Daily Star go with Lettuce Liz iceberg ahead, warning a Liz Truss-style crash could happen again if the Chancellor isn't careful. And elsewhere this morning, that horrific tiger attack at the zoo in Yorkshire features on the front of the Mirror. He wrote, "Try to save him," is their headline. They say a woman desperately tried to stop the man from jumping into the enclosure. Yorkshire Wildlife Park stayed shut since the incident on Saturday afternoon when the man was killed. The Sun's headline is BBC in strictly trans ban row after claims they blurred out a slogan on the t-shirt of one of this year's contestants in a rehearsal video. Bethany Antonia had "Protect the Dolls" written on her t-shirt, which is in support of trans people, but it was blanked out in Saturday's show. And the Metro have "Russia role in Brexit" after comments by Andy Burnham that the Kremlin interfered with the vote to leave the EU back in 2016. Okay, I've had a bit of a scroll online as well this morning just to see what's trending, and lots of comments about Liverpool and Man City after last night's game. Meanwhile, the deal that Donald Trump says he's made with Russia and Ukraine, well, that's got a lot of people talking. And this might be one that you've seen, or maybe it's not, I don't know. I've seen loads of videos this weekend being shared of clips from 30 Rock. Now, if you're not familiar with this, it was a show that ran in the US back in the early 2010s. It starred Tina Fey and Alec Baldwin. Now, the thing is, I don't know if I'm seeing all these clips because I absolutely love it. I'm obsessed with the show. I watch it all the time. So I don't know if I'm seeing it because because people are talking about it, or if because the algorithm knows I love it. Now, are you seeing them too? Am I going mad? I don't know. Lots of chatter as well about Kelly Clarkson and her beef with a shop in New York. Now, she's posted criticism of them for not letting her buy something. They said that she couldn't afford it. Now, lots of people are saying, don't they know who she is? Well, other people are saying it's not fair for someone with so many followers to use their platform in this way. What do you reckon? Now, our top story this morning and the ongoing conversation about how ADHD and autism are being diagnosed. Well, the government's doing a review on this. Now, there's analysis that warns that those with ADHD and autism are at increased risk of misdiagnoses here in the UK. Now, there have been calls for radical reform, with some claiming that there's a risk of medicalising ordinary life experiences or directing people to the wrong treatment if it's not correct. Well, Holly spoke with Henry Shelford from ADHD UK and started by asking him what they think about the review.
10: So, like, much of the report we're pretty pleased about and excited about. It recognises some things we've been talking about for a long, long time, that the current system falls short, that investment in mental health and neurodevelopmental support has not kept pace with need, and that's attested by nearly 1 million people on ADHD waitlists, and that waiting lists are too long, and that the delay itself causes harm, which is a direct quote, and we see that harm every day. People waiting years, decades, and it talks about the report saying that early intervention costs less than the crises they're able to prevent. And that call for early intervention, you know, every adult who's diagnosed is a kid who was missed. And we want to see that changed, and the need to uprate NHS services for people with ADHD to invest in it, which this report calls for. I mean, those are good things.
14: Could you tell me just a little bit more about what it can be like, say, as an adult with ADHD or with autism to be misdiagnosed or kind of perhaps passed by earlier in life? What does that actually look like in things like their day-to-day?
10: Living with ADHD can be very, very difficult, and we know that most harshly through the statistics on suicide. And we know that 1 in 10 men or boys, and it's 1 in 4 women or girls with ADHD will at some point try and take their own life. There's some research recently out of Ireland from there, and it showed that 50% of people with ADHD had self-harmed with an average starting age of 15. And we talk to bereaved parents, we talk to people in trouble, we see how hard that can be, but we also know people with ADHD can thrive. They can be amazing. They can do amazing things. And a diagnosis and the support that comes with it are often critical to that. You need to know yourself, understand yourself, and ADHD medication can be life-changing. It is for me. We know it has a positive impact on 80% of people that opt for it, and you can't access that without a diagnosis. So ADHD can be very tough, but we can help people get to their amazing. And that's what this report talks about. The chair who led it opens it with a quote. He says, he talks about how difficult the person chairing it, Peter Fonagy, opens up talking about himself and how he struggled and how he is neurodivergent as well, and how getting a diagnosis and meeting with someone was life-changing. And he says, the person seeing me could look past everything that was wrong and see that there was someone there who might do quite well. And that's what we're looking for, right? Helping people out of the abyss that they might find themselves in to succeeding and thriving. And this report's call for more support, for more help, is good.
14: Of course. And what do you think that support should look like?
10: I mean, number one, like as with, you know, all healthcare, we want a timely assessment and intervention support and medication if that's suitable. You can only opt for ADHD medication if you see a specialist, and the wait times are just outrageous right now. There's one part of England where the wait time for an adult is 52 years. So that means if you're referred to at the first point you can become 18 when you turn adult, you won't be seen till you're 70. Like, that's no system. But we've got other parts where the wait's just weeks. And so this is a local postcode lottery. It should be the National Health Service. It's not the Regional Health Service. And so we should be seeing care across the piece. And that's what we're arguing for. Now, the part of the report we're worried about is how the interpretation of needs-led support is going to be in the absence of being able to get a timely assessment, there's a recommendation for support based on the needs of people and how that's identified, but and what support's there isn't clear. And very importantly, we've seen the NHS put big restrictions on people to get an ADHD assessment. Like, we've got one area which just has a block for 2 years. You get a referral, then you have to wait 2 years, then you can get seen. And so there is rationing happening in the NHS, and we don't want that needs-led approach that the report advocates to become rationing. And the report very clearly states that they don't want it either. But I'm very worried that parts of the NHS will leap on that and do that.
9: Well, still to come this morning, the bus stop that's now Grade 2 listed. And a new film's coming out, described as a real-life psychological thriller. Robert Pattinson's in it. We'll hear from him about what to expect.
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0: been along for the rides.
1: Have you ever been sat at a bus stop and thought, wow, this is just fantastic? No, me neither. But if you've been to Hilsey in Gloucestershire, you might have had just that thought, because a bus shelter built to celebrate the Festival of Britain all the way back in 1952 has been listed by the government. Rachel Williams from Historic England says this shelter is particularly special.
2: Structures are listed when they're found to be of special architectural or historic interest. It's not often the case that we add bus shelters to the list. They're not particularly well represented. However, there are a few on there, and so it's good to get a new one on there. And it's got, this one particularly has got sort of bags of historic interest, really, for its origins. It was built in 1952 as part of a Festival of Britain scheme to put up quite a large number of new rural bus stops around the country. So the festival, coming about sort of six years after the end of the Second World War, was seen as this kind of tonic for a drab and rundown Britain, which was still suffering from rationing and austerity, and there was widespread bomb damage in some urban centres. And so this festival had this idea of kind of being a boost to national morale. And while the main event was on the South Bank in London, one of the aims, which is probably lesser known, is about kind of creating a lasting legacy around the country, improving amenities for even the smallest communities. And so that's kind of the roots of where this bus shelter came from. There were various conditions to the scheme. So one of them was that it had to be designed by an architect with knowledge of the local kind of vernacular traditions.
1: The shelter was designed by a leading modern architect, Berthold Lebetkin. Born in Georgia, Lebetkin emigrated to the UK in 1931 and set up the architectural practice Tecton in London. Some of his more well-known work includes the Penguin Pool at London Zoo and the High Point housing complex in Highgate. In 1950, Lebetkin retired to the Gloucestershire village of Kilcot and volunteered his services to design the shelter for Hilsey Parish Council. This particular bus stop was made for the Festival of Britain, which was a government-sponsored event in the summer of 1951, celebrating and promoting Britain's excellence in design, technology, architecture, science and the arts. While London's South Bank was the focal point for the festival, the bus shelter scheme was one of several initiatives to encourage parishes across the country to participate in the celebrations by making lasting improvements in their communities.
2: I think, you know, these sorts of structures, they kind of speak of they speak of everyday life. They speak of people's experience and sort of histories of small communities. And I think it's really important that we mark those at the same time as marking, you know, castles and palaces. You know, architecture is for everyone. And that was one of Lebetkin's big beliefs, actually. He had a sort of strong socialist principles and designed healthcare facilities and housing that were really kind of generous and well detailed and high quality, and that same set of beliefs was kind of applied to this little bus shelter in rural Gloucestershire.
0: Fascinating stuff. Thanks for that, Matthew. Now, there's a film out in cinemas in the next few weeks. It's described as a psychological real-life thriller about the investigative show To Catch a Predator in the US. Now, it goes through the events when a vigilante group to expose child predators went a bit too far, fueled by a producer trying too hard to chase ratings. In a moment, we'll hear from the director, Lance Oppenheim. But first, here's the star, Robert Pattinson, on the show's host, Chris Hansen.
3: It's a portrait, and so it's kind of, and it's a portrait of, it's not an indictment of Chris as a person at all, and it's not a kind of, it's never supposed to be like, oh, this is who he is. It's the feeling you get from watching a show at a certain period of time and trying to encompass a lot of other different things into that story. So it's kind of, you know, it's like, if you're doing a portrait of someone, you don't necessarily, it's kind of a different thing. What's the thing is that kind of movie?
4: Well, I feel like most of the documentaries I made up to this point, I was kind of turning like human drama into a Hollywood drama. That's always the way I'm interested in the kind of inhabiting a subjectivity or expressing the stories of real people in that specific sort of way. With this film, I wanted to do the opposite. I wanted to take a Hollywood drama and turn it into a fever dream. I wanted to make something that was totally unlike anything hopefully you've ever seen before. I wanted to riff off of the feeling that you'd get when you'd watch this show, which is a very complicated, strange, confusing feeling. At some points it's completely horrifying, then it's completely hilarious, then it's horrifying again, and it makes you feel like you need to take a shower after you've watched.
0: Sounds interesting, doesn't it? Okay,

0: Frankie's back now with the sport, and the Premier League's been back this weekend after the international break.
1: Manchester City did not allow the noise about their financial breaches to affect them on the pitch yesterday, beating Liverpool 3-0 at Anfield. Head coach Enzo Maresca says it was his team making the noise by the end.
2: Listen, again, I think all the away games, they're going to be with noise. So that's why I'm saying that we need to learn how to deal with the noise. But at the same time, we need to make our noise. And our noise is we're sinking at the end.
1: Elsewhere, Hull City continued their fine form at home with a draw against Everton. Meanwhile, Oliver Glasner wasn't given the coming home party he had hoped for as he returned to Crystal Palace as manager of Nottingham Forest. Palace came out as 3-1 winners. Tonight, the Premier League action continues with Coventry City welcoming Newcastle in today's evening kickoff. Lewis Hamilton's apologised to Ferrari after his strategy call proved costly at the Singapore Grand Prix. Red Bull's Max Verstappen won the race. And Grant Forrest birdied a final hole in a thrilling finish to avoid a three-way playoff and snatch a one-shot victory for the Open de España in Madrid.
0: Thanks, Frankie. Now, there we are. That's Monday's Morning Report. Lucy's back with you tomorrow, whatever you're up to this week, though. Enjoy yourself and stay safe.

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2: Donald Trump's claimed that an energy ceasefire has been agreed between Russia and Ukraine. Phil Towers has more.
3: The US president posted on social media that the two countries had immediately agreed to stop hitting each other's energy infrastructure. Ukrainian leader Volodymyr Zelensky says the apparent breakthrough is good news, despite him not being aware of it. There's been no comment from Vladimir Putin as of yet either. Prime Minister Andy Burnham welcomed the call from Mr. Trump, reiterating his support for Ukraine after what he called a difficult day for them. The US had previously announced a deal to buy diesel from Russia.
2: Yorkshire Wildlife Park is expected to reopen today. It's after a man was fatally attacked by a tiger when he entered the enclosure on Saturday. The park was closed over the weekend as staff members received specialist support. Russell Brand is set to appear in court today for the start of his trial over charges of serious sexual assault against six women. The comedian, who denies all charges, is accused of sexual assault allegations spanning 10 years from 1999 to 2009. The push for Scottish independence is turning a corner. That's the word from First Minister John Swinney, pointing to the agreement between pro-independence leaders in Scotland, Wales and Northern Ireland, and the Prime Minister's own words. But Andy Burnham has walked his position back, saying Scottish independence is off limits. Cancer patients are being ghosted by their loved ones. That's the warning from Macmillan Cancer Support, who say cancer ghosting is leading to patients feeling they're facing the disease alone. Lisa's been diagnosed with cancer 5 times over the past decade.
4: Even if you don't know what to say, it doesn't stop you from sending a heart emoji, does it? Just to say to, or something like, I'm thinking about you today, or how are you? It doesn't have to be an in-depth conversation about cancer. It could be something simple. You know, do you want a coffee? Would you like a chat on the phone tonight?
2: And a number of comedians are calling on the Prime Minister to prioritise comedy in the upcoming budget. The likes of Joe Lycett, Jason Manford and Alex Horn are calling for tax reform, funding and recognition of the sector. Campaigners say it contributes far beyond the laughs, benefiting the economy and people's health. That's the latest from Radio News Hub. I'm Frankie Hairsine.
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6: As AI surges, new global research finds 83% of businesses say its adoption is already outpacing their existing governance capabilities. Here's Sebastian Weir from IBM.
7: We're expecting a 67% increase in spending in AI over the next 2 years, but with the continued gap between governance lagging behind adoption, this is only going to exacerbate the delay in getting value out of AI. We find that really understanding how AI works, what it can do and how it can change is the most effective way of unlocking its benefits. You can find even more from our latest IBV report online.
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8: Weather. And a very good morning to you. Wow, that's loud. Hang on a second. Right, that's better. Right, let's have a look at the weather. Temperatures 20 at the moment. They're going to go up to 24 eventually today. 17 is the low. 53% chance of possibility of some rain. But now it's sunshine and cloud out there. I can see it, and there's some nice blue skies. We've got abundant sunshine at the moment, but breaking into sunshine and cloud after that. 15-mile-an-hour winds. They're northwesterly. And the humidity is 77%. There you go. That's your news and weather all put together, coming up to nearly 6 minutes past nine.
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0: rather than to be in Louisiana in the morning.
1: In the morning, it's great to stay up late. Good morning. Good morning to you.
0: Might be just as iffy if we was in Mississippi.
1: When we left the movie show, the future wasn't bright. But came the dawn, the show goes on, and I don't want to say good night.
2: Don't say good morning.
1: Good morning.
2: Rainbow shining.
1: Good morning.
0: Good morning.
1: Bonjour.
0: Bonjour.
1: Buenos dias.
0: Buenos dias.
1: Bonjour.
0: Good morning.
3: Good morning.
1: Good morning to you.
3: Very good morning to you. Hey, how you doodling? How you doing this morning? You okay? It's Monday, by the way, if you didn't know already. Yes, Monday today. Morning to, let's have a look, see who's about. Morning to Thomas, morning to Joe, morning to Roy, morning to Donna, morning. Morning to Linda, morning to Deb in Catalonia. Morning, morning, morning, morning, morning. Morning to Jessica, Theo, Aidan and Matt, morning. Morning to Natasha, Costa, Seb and Christian, morning. Morning to Kat, Morris, Spiro, good morning. Hope you're feeling a lot better. Morning to Lisa and Martin and Takis as well, morning. Morning to Millie, Maya, Bumped on Fire, Julian, Jack and Cameron, morning. Morning to everybody at Pleasant's and Markets. Morning to Chris, morning, morning to Sophia, morning.

It's Bobby G in the morning. Hello, how you doing? It's coming up to 27 minutes past the hour. Morning to Joe. Morning to Adrian. Morning to BJ. Morning to Jay, and have a good day at work. Take us to the break. Here's from Chicago.

That's the Pet Shop Boys with Hearts. It's Bobby G in the morning with Plessis and Margaret on the, it's Monday. Well, this is Breakfast in America.

0: It's Bobby G in the morning. Right, time for some sport. We'll catch up on that right now. Here we go.
1: Manchester City did not allow the noise about their financial breaches to affect them on the pitch yesterday, beating Liverpool 3-0 at Anfield. Head coach Enzo Maresca says it was his team making the noise by the end.
2: Listen, again, I think all the away games, they're going to be with noise. So that's why I'm saying that we need to learn how to deal with the noise. But at the same time, we need to make our noise. And our noise is we're sinking at the end.
1: Elsewhere, Hull City continued their fine form at home with a draw against Everton. Meanwhile, Oliver Glasner wasn't given the coming home party he had hoped for as he returned to Crystal Palace as manager of Nottingham Forest. Palace came out as 3-1 winners. Tonight, the Premier League action continues with Coventry City welcoming Newcastle in today's evening kickoff. Lewis Hamilton's apologised to Ferrari after his strategy call proved costly at the Singapore Grand Prix. Red Bull's Max Verstappen won the race. And Grant Forrest birdied a final hole in a thrilling finish to avoid a three-way playoff and snatch a one-shot victory at the Open de España in Madrid.

Time to have a sing-along. It's Karaoke in the Car with Bobby G in the Morning on 88.6 Island Radio.

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1: The US president says an agreement's been reached for Ukraine and Russia to stop hitting each other's energy infrastructure. Phil Towers has the details.
2: Well, Donald Trump made the claim on social media, urging the two sides not to break the agreements. It came after he announced a deal to buy Russian diesel. He also said perhaps it was time for Ukrainian President Volodymyr Zelensky to step aside for objecting to that. But Mr. Zelensky has welcomed the apparent breakthrough, saying it is good news, despite not being made aware of it. There has also been no word from Moscow as of yet.
1: Yorkshire Wildlife Park is due to reopen today after a fatal tiger attack at the weekend. A man is said to have entered the enclosure with emergency services saying he was pronounced dead at the scene. The Doncaster Park says the tiger involved is safe and well and will not be euthanized. The Chancellor is being warned inflation will be the biggest challenge in his upcoming budget, largely due to the war in the Middle East. The Institute for Fiscal Studies says it could erode government department budgets, potentially creating the need for large cuts to public services or tax rises. The UK is said to be in the best position to take the lead on AI safety rules. Microsoft Chief Brad Smith pointed to the work of Britain's AI Security Institute as evidence of the UK's expertise in the area. It assesses potential risk and test systems. It's after the US reversed a ban on UK access to the latest models for testing. Thousands of people living with cancer could be being ghosted by loved ones as they navigate their diagnosis and treatment. Macmillan Cancer Support says that so-called cancer ghosting is leading to patients feeling they're facing the disease alone. Patients have spoken out about losing friends they've known for decades after being diagnosed. Lisa is one of those patients. She's been diagnosed with cancer five times.
3: It's a hard lesson to learn, but then you start to realise what's important in life and what's not. And what's important is the people that really genuinely love you and look after you and be there for you all the time.
1: And millions of NHS app users in England can now get alerts when their prescriptions are ready. NHS England says it will tackle premature trips to the pharmacy. For On Radio News Hub, I'm Frankie Hersine.
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6: Okay, okay, let's look at the weather. 22 at the moment, it's going to go up to 24, lows of 17, 53% of chance of hissing down going on out there. 3 minutes past seven is when the sun will disappear and say goodnight to us. Sunshine and cloud kicking in round about any time now. And then it's going to gradually cloud over, unfortunately. The wind speed is 15 mile per hour. It's northwesterly. The humidity is 68%. And the coming days forecast expect some rain tomorrow, but back to sunshine for Wednesday and Thursday. There you go, that's your news and weather all put together, coming up to 3.5 minutes past 10.
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Welcome back to the second half of the second half of the program. Coming up to 11 minutes past 10, it's Bobby G in the morning with Pleasures of the Market. That's Genesis. Turn it on again. And the Gram on its way shortly.

0: That's the OJ's, she used to be my girl. Morgan to Daniel, who says, let's have a look, see the message says, morning Bobby, back from Athens, back in the office. Me and Jim driving to Nottingham now. Have a good day and hope you enjoyed Athens. Lovely place, lovely place. Right, Anagram, you ready? Okay, here we go. Bobby G, Bobby G.
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0: Now we're still on the Halloween anagrams. Right, here's your letters. Something to do with Halloween. It's otherworldly experience. That's the clue. And another worldly experience. Right. Here's your letters. S-U. No, hang on a minute. Wrong one. Right, start again. R-U-R-A-L-P-E-A-N-U-T-S. Right, so it's R-U-R-A-L-P-E-A-N-U-T-S. Do you think you know what it is? Let me know. An otherworldly experience.

Right, who's zooming who? What a question. Right, Paul, good morning to you. Thank you very much. You've sussed the anagram out. Well done, mate. Thank you very much. And thanks for the kind words as well. Ken, good morning. Ken sussed it out as well. Well done, Ken. We're still on the Halloween thing, yes. So, yes, right up until maybe the end, we'll see. Right, who's watching it? It's very good. If you're not watching it, you should catch up on the iPlayer or something. What am I talking about? Okay, talking about celebrity traitors on BBC One. It's back on Thursday and Friday. Yeah, so if you haven't seen it, have a look. You will enjoy it.

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0: So if you know what it is, let me know. 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
1: Donald Trump's claimed that an energy ceasefire has been agreed between Russia and Ukraine. Phil Towers has more.
2: The US president posted on social media that the two countries had immediately agreed to stop hitting each other's energy infrastructure. Ukrainian leader Volodymyr Zelensky says the apparent breakthrough is good news, despite him not being aware of it. There's been no comment from Vladimir Putin as of yet either. Prime Minister Andy Burnham welcomed the call from Mr. Trump, reiterating his support for Ukraine after what he called a difficult day for them. The US had previously announced a deal to buy diesel from Russia.
1: Yorkshire Wildlife Park is expected to reopen today after a man was fatally attacked by a tiger when he entered the enclosure on Saturday. The park was closed over the weekend as staff members received specialist support. Andy Burnham's looking for support to drive for closer ties to the EU. The Prime Minister is expected to reiterate his argument that Brexit's done more harm than good, arguing that a closer relationship could help control immigration and boost growth. Sources close to Number 10 say sticking with the status quo would be a major dereliction of duty. Russell Brand's trial over sexual assault charges begins today. The 51-year-old who denies the allegations is accused of various assaults spanning 10 years from 1999 to 2009. He'll appear in the dock at Southwark Crown Court for the start of the trial, which could last up to 10 weeks. Thousands of people living with cancer could be being ghosted by loved ones as they navigate their diagnosis and treatment. Macmillan Cancer Support says that so-called cancer ghosting is leading to patients feeling they're facing the disease alone. Lisa is one of those patients. She's been diagnosed with cancer 5 times.
3: You're in such a black hole of despair. For people to do that to you at the same time, it can drive you over the edge. And, you know, why would you do that? Why wouldn't you just send a heart or how are you?
1: And a number of comedians are calling on the Prime Minister to prioritise comedy in the upcoming budget. Campaigners say it contributes far beyond the last, benefiting the economy and people's health. That's the latest from Radio News Hub. I'm Frankie Hersine.
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7: Right, what have we got? Mostly cloudy day today now. 24 is the high. At the moment, we've got 23. Some will disappear around about 3 minutes past 7. Lows of 17, as I said. 53% chance still of some rain kicking about. It's going to cloud over, unfortunately, so it's telling me. 17-mile-an-hour winds. They're going to be northwesterly, and humidity 64%. It's going to get windier as well, around about 22 mile an hour, around a little bit later on. There you go, that's your news and weather all put together, coming up to nearly 6 minutes past 11.
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0: It's Bobby G in the morning with Plessis the Market. Hello, it's Monday. Yes, I know, I'm sorry. It's the 12th of October already. Where is the love? Right, let's catch up with some showbiz.
1: Spoilers now coming for all you Strictly Come Dancing fans after a second couple was sent home last night. I'll give you another second, but everyone's favourite omelette maker, Melanie Walters, has become the second celeb to leave the ballroom. The Gavin and Stacey actress finished in the bottom two in the first 2 weeks of the competition, with the judges deciding to send her home after her dance-off with the former footballer Sean Wright Phillips. Sir Stephen Fry, Miriam Margolyes and Bill Bailey are among comedians calling on the Prime Minister to prioritise comedy in the upcoming budget. Campaigners have called for a tax reform, funding and recognition for the comedy sector ahead of Chancellor John Healey's financial statement this month. Joe Lycett, Jason Manford and Alex Horn have also signed a letter organised by the campaign group Comedy Representation and Art Form Trust. And Sacha Baron Cohen will headline Quentin Tarantino's The Poppin' Jay Cavalier when it premieres in the West End next March. The production marks the Hollywood director's first play written for stage, which he will also direct. He's best known for films like Reservoir Dogs and Pulp Fiction.

0: SWV and Right Ear. Right Ear. Sounds like your right ear, doesn't it?
1: Time to have a sing-along. It's Karaoke in the Car with Bobby G in the Morning on 88.6 Island Radio.

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It's Robbie G in the morning. Joanne in France says, can I repeat the anagram? Yes, I will. It's on its way. Right, where's my music gone? I've got to find me spooky music. There we go. Here it is. Right. You ready? Okay, here it is. It's RURALPEANUTS. Any idea?

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RuralPeanuts. And the clue is an otherworldly experience. Yes, an otherworldly experience. There you go. Right, Bill has just been in, and he's in, and he's ready, raring to go at 12 o'clock, yes. And he's done his strictly come dancing bit.

George Benson, Love Times Love. Right, the answer to the anagram today was Supernatural. Thank you very much if you got that. Another one tomorrow. Told you it's spooky, didn't I? Supernatural.

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Turn the volume up, have a cup of coffee and get your lug holes around this. You ready? Okay, here we go.

A big thank you to everybody at Plessers the Markets. And a big thank you to you for listening and putting up with me. See you tomorrow. Right, Bill up next.

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1: The US president says an agreement's been reached for Ukraine and Russia to stop hitting each other's energy infrastructure. Phil Towers has the details.
2: Well, Donald Trump made the claim on social media, urging the two sides not to break the agreement. It came after he announced a deal to buy Russian diesel. He also said perhaps it was time for Ukrainian President Volodymyr Zelensky to step aside for objecting to that. But Mr. Zelensky has welcomed the apparent breakthrough, saying it is good news, despite not being made aware of it. There has also been no word from Moscow as of yet.
1: Yorkshire Wildlife Park says it won't open today. It says investigations continue into the death of a man who entered the tiger enclosure on Saturday. The park say the tiger involved is safe and well and will not be euthanized. Specialist support is also being offered to staff members. Another missiles hit Riyadh airport a day after another strike on the terminal killed 13 people. Yemen's Houthi rebels are claiming responsibility for the attacks. It's the deadliest in the nation since the Iran war broke out, with US President Donald Trump reportedly considering whether to take the fight to the Houthis too. The UK is said to be in the best position to take the lead on AI safety rules. Microsoft Chief Brad Smith pointed to the work of Britain's AI Security Institute as evidence of the UK's expertise in the area to assess its potential risks and test systems. Cancer patients are being ghosted by their loved ones. That's the warning from Macmillan Cancer Support, who say cancer ghosting is leading to patients feeling they are facing the disease alone. The charity is urging people to make small, practical steps to show up for family and friends. Lisa has been diagnosed with cancer 5 times over the past decade.
3: Even if you don't know what to say, it doesn't stop you from sending a heart emoji, does it? Just to say or something like, I'm thinking about you today, or how are you? It doesn't have to be an in-depth conversation about cancer. It could be something simple. You know, do you want a coffee? Would you like a chat on the phone tonight?
1: And millions of NHS app users in England can now get alerts when their prescriptions are ready. NHS England says it'll tackle premature trips to the pharmacy. From Radio News Hub, I'm Frankie Hersine.
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5: 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So we got to

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You're listening to Bill on Island Radio 88.6. With you today until 2, then Craig Johnson's here to take you through till 4 o'clock. Big thank you to Mr. Bobby G for another great show. He'll be back with you in the morning. And in the meantime, lots of fabulous requests. So let's get going, shall we? It's nice to be back.

Have a great day, Mo. Now, let's go to our beautiful sister island off Kefalonia and say hello once again to Deborah. Hiya, Deborah. Hope you have a great day. Just for you, Simon and Garfunkel, Homeward Bound.

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7: And back we go to Sunnypool's Call. Let's say hello to Mr. Richard Williams and the band Interstellar Boy. Now, their latest album is Anvil Sand. From the album, please enjoy Pound Shop Valentine.

Now, let's say good afternoon to Stuart Morris. Hiya, Stuart. Now, Stuart would like The Damned with this great song. Now, Dave Vanian of The Damned is 70 years of age today. Many happy returns, Dave. Here they are with Smash It Up, Parts 1 and 2.

Now let's go to the one and only Oasis Restaurant and Beach Bar. Say hello once again to Dennis and, of course, to all his customers. 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
0: 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Now, Ken was going past the bins. 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It is, of course, the Teddy Bears Picnic. 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

Now back we go to the UK. 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Just for you, it is Eric Clapton and Wonderful Tonight.

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2: Donald Trump's claimed that an energy ceasefire has been agreed between Russia and Ukraine. Bill Towers has more.
3: The US president posted on social media that the two countries had immediately agreed to stop hitting each other's energy infrastructure. Ukrainian leader Volodymyr Zelensky says the apparent breakthrough is good news, despite him not being aware of it. There's been no comment from Vladimir Putin as of yet either. Prime Minister Andy Burnham welcomed the call from Mr. Trump, reiterating his support for Ukraine after what he called a difficult day for them. The US had previously announced a deal to buy diesel from Russia.
2: Yorkshire Wildlife Park says it will remain shut today as investigations continue into the death of a man who entered the tiger enclosure. It had been expected to stay open, while they've also said that the tiger involved is safe and well and will not be euthanized. Russell Brand arrived at court for the beginning of his trial over allegations of rape and sexual assault. The 51-year-old, who denies the charges, is accused of various assaults against six women spanning 10 years from 1999 to 2009. The trial could last up to 10 weeks. Thousands of people living with cancer could be being ghosted by loved ones as they continue to navigate their diagnosis and treatment. Macmillan Cancer Support said that so-called cancer ghosting is leading to patients feeling they're facing the disease alone. Lisa is one of those patients. She's been diagnosed with cancer five times.
4: It's a hard lesson to learn, but then you start to realise what's important in life and what's not. And what's important is the people that really genuinely love you and look after you and be there for you all the time.
2: Andy Burnham's looking for support to drive for closer ties to the EU. The Prime Minister's expected to reiterate his argument that Brexit's done more harm than good, arguing that a closer relationship could help control immigration and boost growth. Sources close to Number 10 say sticking with the status quo would be a major dereliction of duty. And a number of comedians are calling on the Chancellor to prioritise comedy in the upcoming budget. Campaigners say it contributes far beyond the laughs, benefiting the economy and people's health. That's the latest from Radio News Hub. I'm Frankie Hairsine.
5: 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As AI surges, new global research finds 83% of businesses say its adoption is already outpacing their existing governance capabilities. Here's Sebastian Weir from IBM.
6: We're expecting a 67% increase in spending in AI over the next 2 years, but with the continued gap between governance lagging behind adoption, this is only going to exacerbate the delay in getting value out of AI. We find that really understanding how AI works, what it can do and how it can change is the most effective way of unlocking its benefits. You can find even more from our latest IBV report online.
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7: Let's have a good one, shall we? Our temperature currently 24 Celsius, humidity now 60. Cloudy with sunny spells, 20% chance of showers a bit later in the afternoon. Highs of 25, sunset will be at 7.03. I used to
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0: Frankie in Hollywood, Duran Duran in Rio, or Wham in Heaven. It all adds up to 80s heaven, and you can snatch a slice of it this Saturday afternoon between 4 and 6pm as we go back to the 80s with me, Tony Francis. We'll have the Twin Spin, Tony's 12-inch and the Child's Choice, as well as 2 hours of great music from the best decade in history, right here on 88.6 Island Radio.
1: 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Back we go to the UK. Let's go to Burnley General Hospital, Ward 22. Well, once again, we say hello to Andrea, to all the nursing staff, and of course to all of the patients, for all of you. It is Whitney Houston, the greatest love of all.

Now let's stay in the UK. 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Let's have a little look. Bruno Mars and The Lazy Song.

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Now let's go to Frankfurt in Germany and say guten Tag to Albert and Marita. Hello you two, hope you're having a great day. Just for you, it is the Rolling Stones, A Little Red Rooster.

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That would be Martha, Carol and Pat, otherwise known, of course, as Lottie, Dottie and Pottie. Let's begin with you, Martha. For you today, it is Glen Campbell and Wichita Alignment.

0: Now let's hello to Carol, otherwise known as Dottie. Hello. Just for you today, it is Roy Orbison in Dreams.
1: A candy-coloured clown they call the Sandman tiptoes to my room every night, and just to sprinkle stardust and to whisper, go to sleep,

Now, next one goes out to Paul Apolongi in Laggener. Hiya, Paul. Have a great day. And also to Dave Underdown in Dumfries in Bonnie, Scotland. Equally, Dave, have a good day. Just for you both, it is Pink Floyd, Another Brick in the Wall.

know if it is your birthday today. First of all, many happy returns. Have a fantastic day and a great evening. You also share it with Rick Parford. Rick, of course, from Status Quo. Here they are with Down Down.

Our last song for today goes out to Keith and Amoshire and Karen in sunny South West Wales. Hello, you lot. Have a great day. Just for you. Bay City Rollers, bye bye, baby.

Right, folks, that's it for me for today. Thank you so much for the pleasure of your company for the last couple of hours. Thoroughly enjoyed playing your songs. Now, I'm back with you tomorrow. I'm going to cover for Penny once again between 1:30 and 4 o'clock. I shall look forward to speaking to you then. Just to let you know, following the show is Craig. He's coming up shortly, 2 till 4. Between 4 and 6, Chris Mundy, 50s to the noughties. And between 10 and 12, Mr. Lee Williams. All of that great music coming your way. Thank you once again. Take care of yourselves. Take care of each other. I'm going to play out with Train and play that song. I'll speak to you tomorrow. Bye.

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1: The Prime Minister Andy Burnham says the UK would back an energy ceasefire between Russia and Ukraine. Frankie Hairsine has more.
2: The comments come after Donald Trump claimed a ceasefire had been agreed. The US president earlier posted on social media that the two countries had agreed to immediately halt attacks on each other's energy infrastructure. Ukrainian President Volodymyr Zelensky says he was unaware of the development, but that it was good news. Meanwhile, Moscow has not yet commented. Burnham says the UK strongly supports President Trump's call today for a sustained energy ceasefire to start now.
1: Meanwhile, Andy Burnham's expected to tell MPs it would be a dereliction of duty not to seek a new deal with the EU. In a comments address later, the Prime Minister's expected to reiterate his argument that Brexit has done more harm than good. He'll call on all parties to support the government's approach in seeking a closer relationship with the EU. Yorkshire Wildlife Park says it won't open today. It's as investigations continue into the death of a man who entered the tiger enclosure on Saturday, while specialist support is being offered to staff members. The park say the tiger involved is safe and well and will not be euthanized. Another missile's hit Riyadh Airport a day after another strike on the terminal the day before killed 13 people. Yemen's Houthi rebels are claiming responsibility for the attacks. Only one in five young women are confident that politicians are taking misogyny seriously. New research from Women's Trust has also revealed 9 in 10 young women aged between 18 and 30 have been subjected to sexism in the past year. Catherine Sachs-Jones is their CEO.
3: We hear a lot about manosphere and how this is shaping boys' beliefs. We hear a lot less about what that means for young women.
1: And HMV has revealed plans to close its flagship Oxford Street store just 3 years after reopening. Opening the site. They blamed a doubling in rent demands. That's the latest from Radio News Hub. I'm Tanita Sims.
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6: Well, good afternoon. Yes, it is me, Craig Johnson, with you for your late lunch show today. Right, and here is your weather, the thing you really care about, don't you? It's a bit muggy out there, I think. But let's see. What the Oracle, that is Yahoo Weather, says. It's 24 degrees, real feel is 25. And we get a high of 24 today, which is about now, and a low of 17, which we sometimes later. There's a 53% chance of precipitation. And the humidity is high. It's humid, 60%. I knew it was the sweatyometer that is me. And we're going to go... We're going to get a waxing crescent moon at some point this evening, as long as you can see it through the clouds, just after 7:03 p.m. Rain tomorrow. Woohoo! I've turned off the irrigation in the garden. Watch it all die. Anyway, here's a word from our fabulous sponsors, BJ's, up there at the crossroads in Lagoda, and of course, all of our other wonderful advertisers. BJ's.

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7: Right, well, welcome to my Monday late lunch show here on Island Radio, and I'm with you for the next couple of hours. Yes, I am. And of course, what happens on my Monday late lunch show is, well, we've got... Oh, that's not the right show. No, it isn't. That's not the right show. We've got a one-hit wonder. I'm not sure whether I've played this before. Don't think I have. I'm pretty sure I haven't. I don't remember playing it, but then I am over the age of 57 now. So we've got that. We've got the UK chart rundown, which, of course, has got Taylor Swift in it again. Yeah, I love Taylor Swift, don't you all? She's brilliant. And we've got the misheard lyric, and the misheard lyric today is all about quarry building materials. You know the kind of building materials you get from a quarry? Yeah, it is. The whole song is about it. Just like to point this out to you, once you've heard this, you won't be able to unhear it. But that's the whole thing about a misheard lyric, isn't it? Yeah, it is. I found some other ones, but Claire says I'm not allowed to play them on the radio because they're a bit rude. Yeah, they are. They are actually a lot rude. Then we've got the Strictly Rundown, just after the adverts of a second hour, and then, of course, we've got some classic rock back to back. Anyway, there you go. Listen, it is still an interactive radio show, so if you'd like to get in touch with me to play you a song, give you a shout out, do a farmyard, do a zoo, although I'm not talking about zoos at the minute, obviously what happened, that was awkward, any other animals, you know, aliens, I'm not sure whether that was an alien or whether that was a zoo impression, but I'll let you decide yourselves. And then all you have to do is email me at studio@islandfm.gr. That's studio@islandfm.gr. Or, of course, you can find me on Facebook and message me that way. And I've got three shows this week. Woohoo! Today, 2 hours. Wednesday, 2 hours. And Thursday, yes, they've let me back on the radio for a 3-hour show. Yes. So trying to work out what I'm going to do. But, you know, I'm sure I'll wing it. Yeah, I'm a professional. I'm just not a professional at being on the radio. Anyway, so I was a bit shocked yesterday to discover that the style icon that I used to really like in the 80s was introduced to me by a friend called Johnny Hunt. Yes, don't miss that one. Turned 80. Yeah, I was quite shocked when Debbie Harry turned 80, but I'm really shocked when this particular individual turned 80 because he doesn't look 80. It's bonkers. Anyway, of course, Daryl Hall turned 80 yesterday. Oh, bless his little cotton socks. Maybe he will eventually make up with John Oates, although I think it's very, very unlikely. Right, here we go. You make my dreams come true. That's his voice.

Right, so it is time using the Misheard Lyric theme, by the way, because I haven't got another one for today's One Hit Wonder. Just a quick note on the Vogue song by Madonna. I remember Smith & Jones. Remember Smith & Jones, comedy guys? Not the 9 o'clock news, those guys did a version called Brogues. They did. Very funny. Well, I thought it was anyway. Right, okay, so today's One Hit Wonder was released on the 15th of December 1995. Yes, you've guessed it already. No, you haven't. Its songwriters is Alan Jansen and Paulie Fuamana. And the length is 3 minutes 43. Do you guess it yet? You know what it is yet? No, you don't. Okay, this particular track got, it's an Australian band, by the way, got to number one in Australia, funnily enough, and number 32 in Belgium. Woohoo! Canadian adult contemporary 36. Which country hated it the most? Yeah, it's the Canadian one. Right, okay, you don't really care. Scottish singles sales, I didn't even know there was such a chart, but there is. And the UK singles chart was number 5. It's a kind of spoken-y kind of song, this, which I don't kind of quite like, but it's quite popular and it's in the system, so what more can I do? You'd get to hear it anyway. So this is OMC. Yes, you know the song, don't you? Because OMC only ever released one single. How bizarre is that? Oh, that's the name of the song. How bizarre, how bizarre. Guy used to know he was singing, and this is his karaoke number. He used to think he was really good at it. He's a New Zealand guy.

sorry, it turns out they're actually from New Zealand, not Australia. Sorry, I got that wrong. Allegedly, it's in the way to the vowels. Allegedly. So if anything sounds like it's the end of the start of a question, that's how you tell. Also, country. And this is definitely somebody from Australia. This is the saucy minx herself, Kylie Minogue. She's tiny. You could put her in your pocket. I wonder what she'd do, what she's in there, though. Ooh, mind boggles.

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1: Checking all y'all out this evening. I see you sitting around. But we ain't gonna have none of that this evening.
2: Saw an old Renault Megane for sale the other day. I thought to myself, I remember this song, so I'm playing it for you now. This is the advert, by the way.

I think we can all agree that that song will never be the cure. But the cure is depressing. All its emos. Used to love him in Sesame Street, though. Oh, sorry, emos. Right, this is Boston by Stella Lefty. Last week's number 7. Peak number 3, this week's number 6. 27 weeks on the charts. Don't mind this one, actually. Still confused about why she'd like it when you was nice to her. Like, why would she like it another time?

Well, she likes it when he's nice to her. I think we've determined that. But these people are going to be choosing Texas over Tennessee. This is Ella Langley, last week's number five, this week's number five. Peak number one, weeks in the chart 40. They hang around, don't they, like Bad Smells? They really do. I don't mind this one, though. Not, but it's all my choice. Clearly the kids today love these tracks.

0: anyone knows where I can get one of those guitars, you know, the ones that lie down and you play. Like, what are they called?
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0: Right, this is a new entry to the Greg Johnson Top 7. But it was last week's number 10. This week's number 4. Peak in the charts, number 4. Stop the Wedding by Ash. I hope it hasn't got too many swear words in it. Let's see how we go.

Well, that ended prematurely, just like the wedding did. I'm here all week, try the veal. This is Baby Doll by Jamie Miller. Last week's number 6, this week's number 3. I quite like this one, it's upbeat. It's alright. Well done, kids.

Well, there we go. That one ended suddenly as well. This is number two. Previously number one, last week's number two. This week's number two, previously number one. This is Great Expectations, Sienna Spiedel. She's also quite angry at the world. But it's okay. It's okay. Sell records over it, can't you?

Well, that was Sienna Spiro telling you all about the breakup of a relationship and how upset she is about it. And this next track is all about Taylor Swift, happily married now. But no, she's talking about a previous relationship and how she's still unhappy about it. Taylor Swift, making an industry out of previous breakups. I don't get it, sorry guys. And if you're a Swiftie, sorry. Write postcard to somebody who cares.

Well, that was Patient Zero by the wonderful Taylor Swift, making money out of everyone else's misery. Okay, and this next track was number one 40 years ago today, and it reached number one after knocking Madonna's True Blue out of the top spot. Yes, you've guessed it. It is Nick Berry, Every Loser Wins. Ultimate cheese before the news and the weather. If you listen carefully, it's like the EastEnders theme. Don't forget the soap spoiler on Wednesday, sponsored by Paul at the pub in Dagenham.

Whatever happened to Nick Perry? The road was right. I heard a story about falling into a combine harvester, but I think that may have been a dream. And now it's all gone. Time to light your lighters in a minute. Not in the car, because you'll burn the headlight. Sure that it was for the better. To your great Uncle Craig, don't light naked flames in cars. Use the little cigarette lighter thing they've probably still got into the cars over here. Just wave that around, not in the headlight, burn it. Every loser wins once the dream begins. I really didn't think this through, did I? In time you'll see. Was your number one 40 years ago?

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1: The Prime Minister Andy Burnham says the UK would back an energy ceasefire between Russia and Ukraine. That's after the US President Donald Trump claimed earlier on social media that one had been agreed. Next, another missiles hit Riyadh Airport a day after another strike on the terminal killed 13 people. Yemen's Houthi rebels are claiming responsibility for the attacks. The US President Donald Trump is reportedly considering whether to take the fight to the Houthis too, potentially breaking a previous agreement with them. Lynette Nussbacher is a war historian and former British Army intelligence officer.
2: The Americans agreed with the Houthis that as long as the Houthis didn't sink American or Israeli ships, the Americans wouldn't get involved. That means that America has left their long-time Saudi partners twisting in the breeze.
1: Next, the Yorkshire Wildlife Park remains shut as investigations continue into the death of the man who entered the tiger enclosure. It had been expected to stay open. They've also said that the tiger involved is safe and well and will not be euthanized. The UK's AI watchdog is examining the latest models to identify risks early to test robust safeguards.
3: We will work with Parliament and technical experts to assess how we can strengthen the regime to better protect Britain for AI-driven cyber threats and loss of control risks. That includes identifying and reporting on serious incidents and near misses.
1: That's the AI minister, Kanishka Narayan. He says the UK must ensure they build machines that leave human beings in charge as we cross the threshold into an age of superintelligence. And an online tool to help domestic abuse survivors to discreetly access vital support has been launched by Nationwide Building Society. The Safe Space tool gives people access to support information, emergency contacts and domestic abuse resources. That's the latest from Radio News Hub. I'm Tanita Sims.
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7: Right, so what is the weather doing right now? Well, I'm looking out the window. There's a few clouds in the sky, but some blue sky as well, and the weather tree is moving gently in the breeze. I should be lower, shouldn't I? Right. So, surely I couldn't be. I can't speak again. Reminds me of the famous moment where I said, "That's Shergill Farkey." Yes, my name is Fergal Sharkey. Right, it's mostly cloudy today with a high of 24 and a low of 17. 53% chance of precipitation, although I'm looking here, it doesn't look like it's going to rain. 3 o'clock in the morning. But, you know, listen, this is the oracle that is Yahoo weather. Yeah, it's not very good, is it? 7:03 p.m. tonight is your sunset. And low visibility, well, what a surprise. And I've just seen an advert for men's pants on the side of the Yahoo screen, which has really thrown me. Here's a word from our beautiful advertisers.
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7: Well, I'm back for my last hour today, yes, on this beautiful radio station on this beautiful Monday. Yeah, it's gorgeous, actually. Don't mind the weather like this. It's quieter. It's nice. Anyway, he says padding. Padding as well. I talk about something which kind of gives me a break to think, like I'm doing right now. Right, anyway, so it is the second hour of my beautiful radio show, and of course, in a little while, I'm going to do the big reveal of this week's Misheard Lyric, and it's all about general building materials, specifically the ones you can get from a quarry. Yeah, you know what a quarry is, you know, the big thing in the mountain, it's a big hole in the ground, and the trucks come away from it, those kind of things, yes. Already guessed it already. And then of course we've got the Strictly Rundown. Oh yes, that thing that you all look forward to so very much. We didn't watch the results show last night because again someone spoiled it for us. Who'd think about spoiling something? Just a reminder, on Wednesday we have a soap spoiler for you. We've got classic rock back to back, and it is still an interactive radio show. So if you'd like to get in touch with me, you can do so via a very simple email to studio@islandfm.gr. That's studio@islandfm.gr, and ask me to play you a track. A tracky poo. Yes, a tracky poo. Well, Barbara has a quizzy poo, so I'm going to let's have a tracky poo. Yeah. Yeah, although isn't that the kind of thing you do when you've had a really strong curry and you're wearing tracksuit bottoms? Yeah, I never thought of that. Right, anyway. Don't forget studio@islandfm.gr. And this is, how do I introduce this? Well, the dog days are over. Let's just do that. Florence the Machine.

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1: This is brand new from Take That, and their new album released on the 20th of November. This is Dreamers.

0: that was some fun-loving, good, clean, honest guys. Cool, take that. Never did anything wrong. Never took interesting substances. Didn't drink. Didn't smoke. What do they do? Well, they're very good. And I want to see them live again. Come on, come to Athens. You know you want to. And now a less clean-living person that I think has done basically everything. This is Christina Aguilera. And she wants to get dirty. Coming up in a minute is today's Misheard Lyrics. Next.
1: Yeah. Too dirty to clean my act up. If you ain't dirty, you ain't

Well, that was perfectly enough of Christina Aguilera, who's clearly not a clean living individual. Okay, so we now got time for the misheard lyrics. And as I said earlier on, this is all about building materials that you get from a quarry. Yes, it is all about building materials that you get from a quarry, specifically sand and rock, also known as rock and sand, or if you want to shorten it, rock sand. Yes, you guessed it. It is the police and rock sand. I mean, Roxanne. Yes, which I'm sure is about quarry materials. Answer on the postcard, please, to Craig Johnson at idontcare.com. Right, here we go. Rock sand. You won't unhear it. Here we go. Rock sand. You do need to put the red light on around a quarry because it's very dangerous. Just like to point that out. Here's a word from you, me, Mr. Craig Johnson, to you on safety.

Right, welcome to your Strictly Come Dancing 50-second update. So Strictly Come Dancing delivered another night of glitz and drama this weekend as the celebrities battle to stay in the competition. Delta Goodrum and professional partner Kai Widdington stole the show with a fantastic salsa, scoring 33 points and topping the leaderboard for the second week running. Cash Mercer, who Claire absolutely hated, and Tabby Stuka, also impressed, but not Claire, finishing joint second with some standout performances. And something else was standing out. But it was a difficult night for former footballer Sean Two Left Feet Wright Phillips, who scored just 15 points from his quick step, leaving in the bottom of the leaderboard. And the results show Sunday results showed Sean faced Melanie Waters in the crowd dance-off. The judges voted 3-1 to save Sean, leaving Melanie and partner Ali Ash, sorry Claire, became the second couple eliminated from the competition. Next week, the Icons Week, with dances inspired by some of the biggest names in music. And of course, there was this particular track, which was danced to by Jamie Winstone and Carlos Gu, who did a Vietnamese waltz too. Never Tear Us Apart by INXS. And that's my music for you now. His light burnt very brightly. Michael Hutchins, R.I.P. God Almighty was good.

Well, it's time for Classic Rock, back to back with me, Craig Johnson, on this beautiful Monday afternoon and the downward slope towards the end of my show. So the first track is from Bungle, Zippy, George, and of course Jeffrey, who formed the band Rainbow. They got great singing voices, even though they were on kids' TV. And then we've got some Kiss and Strata, which we're looking to play for a little while. And I'm going to ask Apple to mix it together for me, because I'm lazy like that. Okay, so here we go. This is Classic Rock back to back with me, Craig Johnson, and you, the lady in the supermarket that keeps buying pizzas. Buy something else. It's chips as

0: Well, thanks, Apple, for not mixing these two tracks together. I really appreciate your inability to do it.
1: Oh, kind of did it. This is Kiss. Strutter!

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1: Sorry, I don't like the Christina Aguilera bit of that, so I'll get it for you. We already played her today anyway, and she's dirty. Right, listen, this is the end of my beautiful show on this beautiful Monday afternoon. And I know you're all crying out there thinking, oh my God, what am I going to do without the Craig Johnson radio show? Well, the good news is I'm back again on Wednesday and also on Thursday. And of course, Wednesday we have the Soap Spoiler, sponsored by Paul at the pub in Lagano. And then Thursday, we are going to do some music factoids. Yes, the kind of thing that you get cream from the chemist for, which is and a general mixy kind of show with some stuff in it. And I'll see how it goes. But there'll definitely be some music factoids. So get your Preparation H ready. Right, I'm going to play you out with a song in a second. But before I do so, I'd like to point out who is on immediately after me. So between 4 and 6, we've got Chris Mundy's 50s and Noughties. And then Mr. Lee Williams between 10 and 12 with his Country and Western show. I'm not allowed to say that joke. Tomorrow morning after the morning report is Mr. Bobby G. Beautiful and gorgeous that he is. And Jeff Dorsett between 12 and 1. And then, I'm not sure what's going on tomorrow. But I think Bill is covering for Penny tomorrow. So, yeah, I know he is. What am I talking about? I know he is. And then, of course, that's all you need to know. Right. Bye-bye. Love you all very much. And I will see you on Wednesday. Well, I won't see you, but you'll hear from me. This is a song that I completely and utterly murdered the other night at Antonis Pool Bar after having drunk way too many. And I trust me, never again Long Island iced teas. So sorry to Mark Tedin. Allegedly, I didn't do my best. I'll do it again on Thursday. I promise you, I will. And I'll do a proper version, not the drunken Craig Johnson version of Elton John, Tiny Dancer. Bye-bye. See you later. Love you.

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1: Hi, how you doing? Hope you're well. Chris Monday here, back in the hot seat here in Studio 2 with another bagload of classic tracks. Top tunes on the way from the 50s right through to the noughties. That's what we do here. About halfway through the show, I'm going to be back down in the record vaults, take a look at the roots of another classic track in our rock history. And as always, a little bit later on, we're going to be boggling your brain box with our Backtracks brain teaser. That's all on the way, right here, right now, on your number one station. Sound of John Barry, don't you know? Original theme tune to Jukebox Jury. Wonder if anybody's old enough to remember that one.

0: Well, there you go. Jukebox Jury, written by John Barry. Now, if you don't remember that particular track, you'll definitely remember this one. John Barry was given the job in 1963 of rearranging this one with a little bit of rock and jazz to it. Now, the original composer, Monty Norman, made over $1 million in royalties. John Barry, he got a fixed fee of 250 quid. True story! Chris Monday here with another bagload of classic tracks. Thanks for dropping by. It's good to have you with us. On with the show!
1: It must be true, 'cause I heard it on the radio. 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
1: Chris Monday.
0: Right now from 1972 to 1967.
2: I met June at the backstage of the Grand Ole Opry. I was a guest star on the show that night, and I saw her sitting in a corner, and I always wanted to talk to her. And I walked over. I was 24 years old, and I introduced myself. And she had been touring with Elvis Presley, and Elvis had talked about me, and she asked me if I'd get her some of my records. I did it. I got the record right to her first thing next Saturday night, and we've been talking sweetly ever since.

0: love that. There you go. Sound of Johnny Cash and June Carter here on your number one station. 1967, that was their cover of Billy Ed Wheeler's original country composition. That's not easy to say. From 4 years earlier, 1963. Released on the Columbia record label, former number two on the Billboard Country Singles Chart. Something called Jackson. Chris Mundy here, keeping you company with more classic tracks than you can shake a stick at. Still to come, Springsteen, The Stones, and Bowie. They're on the way.
1: Chris Mundy.

quick brain teaser for you. 84% of 18 to 24-year-olds don't know how to do this. What is it? Sound of Edison Lighthouse.

What a classic sound. I do love that one. There they go, is a fade off down the hole in the middle of the record. Written by Tony McCauley and Barry Mason. Their sound of Edison Lighthouse. Former number one on the UK singles charts, January 1970. Stayed there for 5 weeks with Love Grows. On the lead into that track, we gave you a little bit of a brain teaser. 84% of 18 to 24 year olds don't know how to do this, but what is it?

0: From their 1979 album Discovery, the sound, of course, of the Electric Light Orchestra. And don't bring me down. Okay, did you manage to work out the brain teaser? They're shaking their heads the other side of the glass. The question was, quite simply, 84% of 18 to 24-year-olds don't know how to do this. I'll give you a couple of clues with the tracks that I played. Edison Lighthouse with Love Grows, Where My Rosemary Goes. That was back-to-back with Edison at that.
1: Yay!
0: Thank you. That was back-to-back, of course, with the Electric Light Orchestra. And don't bring me down. 84% of 18 to 24-year-olds, according to a recent survey, don't know how to change a light bulb. True story!
1: Yay!
0: Thank

0: by Bruce Springsteen.
1: He got down, but you never got touch, he's gonna make it.
0: Recorded at London's Workhouse Studios, 1976, Sound of Manfred Mann's Earth Band. Former number six on the UK singles charts with Blinded by the Light.
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Going back in time there, August 1994, from their third studio album, Jollification, Sound of the Lightning Seeds. The album made number 12, the single Not So Fortunate, only scraped the top 50 at number 43 on the UK singles charts, written by Ian Broody and this guy, Terry Hall. Here he is right now, fronting up the Specials. He's got a message.

0: Well, I need a little lie down after all that there. Okay, little spinage étoile there. Three classic tracks back-to-back, kicking off there with The Boss, Bruce Springsteen. That was his lead single from his 1979 album, The River. Back-to-back with Mick, Keith, Mick, Bill and Charlie. Lead single from 1971 from their album Sticky Fingers. Sound, of course, Rolling Stones and Brown Sugar. And, of course, finishing off there, our little spinage étoile. David Bowie, 1972, his follow-up single to John, I'm Only Dancing. Former number two on the UK singles charts, Gene Genie, here on your number one station. Chris Mundy here, keeping you company right up till the top of the hour with another bagload of classic tracks. Thanks for dropping by. It's good to have your company.
1: Chris Mundy.
0: Right now, former number seven on the UK singles charts, 1978. Sound of Susie and the Banshees. This is Hong Kong Garden.
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0: do love that one. There you go. Well, that was from his 1966 album, The Wicked Picket, and that's not easy to say. Sound of Wilson Pickett, former number six on the US R&B charts with Mustang Sally. Chris Monday here, keeping you company with another bagload of classic tracks from the 50s right through to the noughties. Coming up in about 5 minutes' time, I'm going to be back down here in the record vaults underneath the studios. Take a look at the roots of another classic track in our rock history. That's on the way. Thanks for dropping by. It's good to have you with us.
1: Chris Monday.

0: Wow, that was great. What's your name again?
1: Chris Monday.
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3: Well, here we are, back down here in the record vaults, underneath the studios for today's little journey into the history of rock. And today we take a look at the roots of an early top 10 hit on the US Billboard Pop Singles Charts for the Rolling Stones. The track we're talking about today, ladies and gentlemen, is a former number 6 from 1964. Time Is On My Side was their first ever top 10 hit in the USA after their debut single, It's All Over Now, peaked at a very lowly number 26 on the charts. But as we walk through these vaults to the 1960s section, we soon realise that the credit for the track doesn't belong with Mick Jagger or any of the other members of the Rolling Stones, but with American songwriter and record producer Jerry Ragavoy, who, while working under the pseudonym of Norman Mead at Philadelphia's Chancellor Records, had written the song for jazz trombonist Kai Winding a year earlier. Right now, in my hand, I've got that original 1963 track. So for today's rock history, we're going to play you Kai Winding and his orchestra, the inspiration for the Stones' first ever top 10 hit in the USA, back to back with the Stones' very own rendition from 1 year later.
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0: There you go. Sound of the Rolling Stones and their first ever top 10 hit in the USA, back to back with the original version of Time Is On My Side from jazz trumpeter extraordinaire Kai Winding from 1963. More from the Rock Archives next time. In the meantime, let's have a little bit of this.
1: Chris Monday.
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2: There's only

coming up in about 10 minutes or so. We're going to be kicking off our shoes and taking a little bit of a relax for our acoustic interlude. That's on the way right now. The sound of Toto.

It's time now for a little acoustic interlude. Acoustic interlude. Time to kick back, relax, and let the music just flow over you. Just a little bit today, we're taking a look at an acoustic cover of a Rolling Stones track. The band are from Austria. They're called Chief Jackson. And they sound like this.

do love that one. There you go. They're from Austria, don't you know? They're called Tief Jackson. That's Hurst Gürsel on vocals and acoustic guitar, Franz Schnaden on double bass, and Markus Schnaden on the cajon. Cajon? I hope I've said that right. Okay, yeah, you can find out more about the band at their website, www.chiefjackson, that's all one word, www.chiefjackson.at. Still to come, our Backtracks brain teaser, that's on the way. Sound of John Fahey.

0: There you go. Sound John Fahey and something called Dance of the Inhabitants of the Palace of King Philip XIV of Spain.
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0: Sound of Joe South.

Still to come of Backtrack's Brain Teaser. Right now, Sound of the Detroit Wheels. This is Jenny Take a Ride.

0: Okay, well, it's time now for our Backtracks brain teaser. This is the bit of the show when we play you a 15-second clip of a well-known track, and all you have to do is work out who it is. Except to make things just a little bit more difficult, we play it backwards. Give yourself 5 points if you can name the artist, and an extra bonus 5 points if you can name the track. Sounds simple, doesn't it? Take a listen to this.
1: Can you beat the challenge? Turn it up. Name that tune in 15 seconds. Backtracks.

0: Back Tracks.
1: Okay, there it is. That's a clue. Released in early spring of 1980. This was this artist's first top 10 hit after he'd gone solo. He'd previously been with a famous progressive rock band for almost 10 years. That's probably enough to give the game away. Don't forget, give yourself 5 points if you can name the artist, and an extra bonus 5 points if you can name the track. Here it comes again.
0: Can you beat the challenge? Turn it up. Name that tune in 15 seconds. Back Tracks.

0: back tracks.
1: There's a little chime at the end there that might just give it away. Okay, that's the clue. We'll give you 1 minute and 58 seconds. In the meantime, we'll play you this from Owen Hand.

0: from the album The Roots of Led Zeppelin. That's the sound of Owen Hand and something called She Likes It. Okay, just before that track, we posed you that little backtracks brain teaser. How do you think you got on? Let's hear the clue one more time and then we'll give you the answer.
1: Can you beat the challenge? Turn it up. Name that tune in 15 seconds. Backtracks.

0: Backtracks.
1: Well, there it is. That's the clue. He was originally the lead singer of the prog rock band Genesis. Give yourself 5 points if, of course, you quite correctly recognised Peter Gabriel. And, of course, 5 bonus points and a big pat on the back for Games Without Frontiers.

Well, there it is. That's today's Backtracks Brain Teaser. Give yourself 5 points if you recognise Peter Gabriel from the spring of 1980. And an extra bonus 5 points for Games Without Frontiers. Well, as we head towards the top of the hour, that's just about all we got time for on today's show. Just got time, as always, to say thanks to the production team! most of all, many thanks to you. Thanks for dropping by, keeping us company. We'll be back at the usual time next time. So until then, wherever you are, take care. Playing you out right now from 1977. Sound of Graham Parker and the Rumours. See you next time. Ta-da!

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0: Frankie in Hollywood, Duran Duran in Rio, or Wham in Heaven. It all adds up to 80s heaven, and you can snatch a slice of it this Saturday afternoon between 4 and 6pm as we go back to the 80s with me, Tony Francis. We'll have the Twin Spin, Tony's 12-inch and the Child's Choice, as well as 2 hours of great music from the best decade in history, right here on 88.6 Island Radio.
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Yes, welcome along to another edition of the Lee Williams Show. Yes, that was Alan Jackson. He was number one this week 25 years ago with that song, When I Come From. I've got another five chart songs coming up throughout the programme, so look out for them. We've got some new songs, and here's a really new song, Miranda Lambert and Ella Langley together, Snakeskin Boots.

That's Adam Doliak, a track from his 3 Minute Summer album, and it's called Broken Records. And before that, Miranda Lambert and Ella Langley with Snakeskin Boots, which is off the new Miranda Lambert album, which we're going to play another track a little bit later on. Here's a British guy called Thomas Cavender. He's got a new single. It's called If You Knew.

That's a Texas girl. Her name's Aubrey Lynn and a song called Girls from Texas. Before that was Thomas Kavanagh with If You Knew, right here on the Lee Williams Show. Don't forget, there's any particular artist or song you'd like to hear, do drop an email to your local station. They'll pass it on to me and we'll put it in the program. Coming next are two songs which are covers of original hits. Now, the first one is actually Miranda Lambert again from her new album called Crisco, and she does her version of I'll Have to Say I Love You in a Song. And then we've got Josh Tatoffi, who comes from Hawaii. We've played him before on the program, and he gives us his version of Tennessee Whiskey.

That's a nice version of Tennessee Whiskey by Josh Tatoffi from Hawaii. And before that, Miranda Lambert with her version of I'll Have to Say I Love You in a Song, right here on the Lee Williams Show. Well, let's move on with another new single. Stella Lefty has just come out of the park with Boston. It's topped all the charts everywhere, making her a pretty penny, selling out all the tickets at all her shows. And she comes now with a new song, which is a duet. We have played it before on the program. It's called Something to Lose. I don't think she's got anything to lose at the moment.

A nice bluegrass song from a band called the Mountain Grain Unit. It's called Another Sunday Again. And before that, Stella Lefty and Vincent Mason with their duet, Something to Lose. Going to be a big hit, obviously. But we got one more bluegrass song playing a little bit later on in the

That's Martin Lowry from Muscle Shoals, Alabama, with his new single called Feel This Way. And before that, you heard Wynonna from her album The Hard Truth, Kentucky Queen, right here on The Lee Williams Show. Well, let's do another chart song. This one goes back to number one this week, 20 years ago, and it's Josh Turner.

That's Lucy Tiger with her new single called Harvest Moon. It's from her album Small Town Scandal. And before that, Josh Turner back to 20 years ago this very week with Would You Go With Me. We're not running the number one in the US or UK this week because they're the same as last week and we don't repeat that way. So hopefully next week there's going to be new number ones and you'll hear them first here on The Lee Williams Show. Gareth is doing a great job from Ireland. He now lives in Nashville. He's got a new album out called Halfway Home. Here's a song from it called Mother's Eyes.

That's Texas boy Trey Penley with a song called Small Potatoes, and it's from a new album called Signs of Life. Before that, Gareth, Halfway Home is the album, and the song was Mother's Eyes. We've got time for one more song before we go to the top of the hour, but don't go away. We're back here for another 60 minutes of great country music with me, Lee Williams. Simple as that. Okay, let's do another chart song. 15 years ago this very week, Toby Keith, Made in America. Stay tuned.

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10: 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Let's kick off with a big country music anthem.

Yes, that was number one 5 years ago. Jameson Rogers and Luke Combs with Cold Beer Calling My Name. I've been watching a few country acts recently, and they all feature that song. It's a great song. It's a good crowd pleaser, definitely. Anyway, we're here for the next 60 minutes, giving you the second hour of the Lee Williams Show. Here's Emily Ann Roberts. She's on tour with Cody Johnson later, and here's the new single. It's called Lonely Boy.

That's the band Wild Horses with their new single called Sunrise. It's from a new album called The In Between. Before that, Emily Ann Roberts with Lonely Boy. And as I said, she's on tour with Cody Johnson in the UK later this year. Anyway, let's move on with some more bluegrass music. This is a live track. It's taken from an album that's recorded live at the Ryman Auditorium. It features Bella Flack, and he's got various guest artists coming on doing various songs. We always like Billy String, so here they are together with a song called Tennessee.

That's Shelley Fairchild with her single For the First Time. And prior to that was Bella Fleck and Billy Strings live from the Ryman Auditorium in Nashville and a song called Tennessee. We've got another, not actually bluegrass, but guitar-led song coming up a little bit later that does feature Tommy Emmanuel and Brian Sutton, but that's coming up just a little bit later. Here's American Blonde. They used to be called Southern Halo. Here's their first album called Delta Home. Here's a track called Undertaker.

Bap Kennedy, we haven't heard from him for a while. That's Above All Love and a song called It's Just a Game, you just heard. And before that, American Blonde with Undertaker from their album called Delta Home. Lee Williams and the Lee Williams Show on your favourite station. Don't forget, if there's a particular song or artist you'd like to hear on the programme, send me an email to your local station. They'll pass it on to me and we'll put it in the programme. Here's Mae Estes from her 90s Called EP. She's Not the Cheating Kind. You probably know the song.

That was Texas boy Wade Bowen with his new single called Rain. Before that, May Estes with her new single, She's Not the Cheating Kind. Great to hear that song again. My goodness.

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10: Right, let's do that track now with Tommy Emmanuel. In fact, it's a Brian Sutton album. It's called From Roots to Branches. And again, Brian Sutton is a great guitarist, acoustic guitarist, and so is Tommy Emmanuel. And this track features both of them together. Don't Let Your Deal Go Down. Again, another old country classic.

That's a chart song of days gone by. In fact, it was number one 10 years ago this very week. William Michael Morgan, I Met a Girl. And before that, you heard Brian Sutton and Tommy Emmanuel, Don't Let Your Deal Go Down. It's a good album, from roots to branches. Various guests are playing on there as well. Chase Beckham's got a new album out. I think we featured the single last week, Old Fashioned. Here's another track, Ain't Lying to Myself.

That's Lauren Watkins from her If I'm Being Honest album, a new single called Pulling Weeds. And before that, you heard Chase Beckham with Ain't Lying to Myself, right here on the Lee Williams Show. We're getting towards the end of the program, still a few songs to go. And here's Mac Manown with The Way She Says Goodbye.

That was number one 1 year ago. Scully McCreery and Hootie and the Blowfish with Bottle Rockets. Big number one for them. And before that, you heard Max McNone with The Way She Says Goodbye. Well, it's time to say goodbye, unfortunately. And we're going to leave you in the capable hands of Tommy Emmanuel again. We always play some of this at the end of the programme to make up the time, but we're going to play the whole tune, which is called Only Elliot. Have a good week. It's been a CMR Nashville production. My name's Lee Williams.

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0: Frankie in Hollywood, Duran Duran in Rio, or Wham in Heaven. It all adds up to 80s heaven, and you can snatch a slice of it this Saturday afternoon between 4 and 6pm as we go back to the 80s with me, Tony Francis. We'll have the Twin Spin, Tony's 12-inch and the Child's Choice, as well as 2 hours of great music from the best decade in history, right here on 88.6 Island Radio.
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0: karaoke in Hollywood, Duran Duran in Rio, or Wham in Heaven. It all adds up to 80s heaven, and you can snatch a slice of it this Thursday evening between 7 and 9pm as we go back to the 80s with me, Tony Francis. We'll have the Twin Spin, Tony's 12-inch, and the Charles Choice, as well as 2 hours of great music from the best decade ever, right here on 88.6 Island Radio.
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Chicken cans. Looking at the billboard. Also rans. Summing up the people. Checking out the race. Doing what I'm doing. Feeling out of place. Walking.

feeling like a woman, looking like a man, sounding like a no-no, making when I can, whistling in the darkness, shining in the light, coming to a conclusion, right is might is tight.

the light fantastic. Dance the swivel hips. Come in the conclusion. Button up your lips. Walking, walking in the rain.